next time you're in a jungle fight and you feel a presence near or hear a voice that in your mind will lie. Just be thankful that you're not alone and you've got some company from a big marine boys call

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1: Coffee black, cigarette. 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First thing every morning that I do,

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You are the reason for my smile. You are the words I speak.

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